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0: And here I am at the exact moment in which I try to stay awake. I can say that I have lost sight of the senses, and that I am dreaming. A dream, it is certain, it is random,
2: it is
0: circular,
2: and so on.
0: Yet here I find myself with a strange feeling of talking to no one. Not even to myself.
3: Plena feblesa i sensibilitat. Es despertar m'ha agafat un poc desprevingut. M'he xicat i els ulls m'han quedat dins el cel onílic. 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